Kings of Leon, Sex on Fire. It's Wednesday. And it's about to happen, isn't it? I'm quite excited. I'm just like, I'm playing it down. You know, I'm excited. I'm not overexcited, you know, it's just a football match, isn't it? Doesn't matter, really. And look, if we don't win against Croatia, then as long as we win the next two games, we'll go through. So it doesn't mean everything. It means something, but it doesn't mean everything. So I've got my England football shirt on today, which is nice. It was in my pyjama drawer. Like everyone at the moment, you're trying to find where your England shirt is, or your Scottish shirt, or whatever. But yeah, mine's, it's weird. I feel like it's shrunk a bit. Well, I'm hoping that's what's happened. I hope I'm just not fatter, which is probably more likely. Right, welcome to the show today. Oh, talking about the football, a little bit later in the show today, linking live with Joe Rawson, Sky Sports editor. He's in Dallas, because the game's in Dallas. So we'll speak to him just ahead of kickoff at 9 p.m. I mean, obviously, he's not going to be, you know, no one's in the stadium when we speak to him at 3:30 UK time in the afternoon. But look, we'll get a little sense of the mood in Dallas and how he's feeling about the squads and team selection and all that other stuff. I'm just worried about how good the Croatians are, because I think on paper we've got a better side, but I always think we are a terrible tournament side. We always start the tournament just looking very, very shaky. Let's just hope we have a really good first 20 minutes. That's what I really want. Right, it's BFBS, the Forces Station. It's not the UK afternoon show. This is Teddy Swims.

0: a bit rude, that, isn't it? Shut up and dance for me? In today's world, it's a microaggression, surely. Right, it's not the UK Afternoon Show. Happy Wednesday, wherever you are in the forces world today. Now, coming up in about 15 minutes, I haven't heard from him yet, so hopefully he's up. It's very early in Dallas. We're going to link with Joe Rawson. He's a Sky Sports editor. He's there for the big game, soaking up the atmosphere. We'll give him a ring in about 15 minutes, if he's up. Also, yesterday on the show, we spoke to author Piers Blofeld about his new book, Master of Lies. If you missed that little chunk, next.
1: Dug it.

BFBS, the Forces Station. Hopefully linking up with Joe Rawson very soon, who's in Dallas ahead of the England-Croatia game tonight. He's not up yet. I have bothered him on the phone, so hopefully he's going to be up. And hopefully he can give us a nice little scene set. We will see. I'll call him in about 5 or 10.

0: commanding officer of HMS Stirling Castle. It's an enormous privilege to command any warship. This is my 10th command.
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